0: penny and shall almost shy and on so not idea and I won't amp. And I'll say, main chain, I mean, insane, I'm so main chain insane. There was all year boamino. And I'll say, wait, dear, don't call theater, and I'm so dear famico. And penny and pie, you could do theater. Oh, be a man or see Jesus, Nam Siaday, or see her. Dear, see only Pedrium, I would dear no. A banam, sir, I say, and it doesn't seem to Dr. McCatchrell. After that, now you know, I feel mean to mean conceive you. Oh, mommy, one good year, my trial, it wasn't coming. Into 1 year, na you know. Na meaning a mommy bumpire, into me, a hand of friends and me, still 1 year, me, I'm see Debbie, not see Debbie bra. And I'm a coy, no, I had a macro tea at a bill, another laparoscopy. Yeah, laparoscopy, no, see me, chips me, and no, I'm blocking. Into me, dear, meeting me, and insane. So that was last year, and I'm a choir last year March, and I'm a choir sa last report no, not bilateral tubes ni mi enu ni na a blocky because of say ni nse ni share ho for that long no infections ni and the tubes are blocking means ni ni nse ti ni ni na mo na me dey yam pipe bo o ka sa no mi su for 1 week na mi kunu say obi a obo mo padi e dey ntina wo su. You want to bump pay and you bet me a year, doctor, and I see a mayor IVF. And I'm speaking say IVF, and you don't see a bit you, Miniska. And I'm so the only scar, my saving, you know, young corny and quiet IVF. No, or say, mean to ya, me will be crying out, dear Mitchia, and yet the baby for ya, me, yammy. And I'm saying, Mr. Ode, Bwami, because mamma, dear, and I'm more shed that and found home, but me, dear, hammy. Ninny, no, mona, me bump pay. Ain't you know? On the 10th of July, not that the remember supernatural Thursday. Sadano or say kufu anya healing. That man was having a spinal issue. And onya healing. Nam it's a sorrow. Inti me who sub pananya healing na and I'm saying and ne mesha yesuwa. Na sa yesu ya what's me as a papa yari and no besa me yari. See quickly na me see free honum bet na baby air condition is see it's not air touch it me too when you know me pipe on it say now coupon bed and daddy in san in sa no the nisa coming I'm a tubes no arm blocking and see a drew me so na me throw or envelope so say I want my tubes to be unblocked see daddy who me and I say do you want to conceive I'm say yes I want to conceive or see receive it and you know that month na man, I'm a man's bill, and I'm a thing insane. Yakut Yaska for IVF. We couldn't be, but we tried. My sister also helped, and I'm see Debbie. Maybe I'll be dear dance here. So quickly, me call daddy ho. And I'm see daddy. Who the ones are coming? Me tubes are now blocking our doctor said medically. Me see me one for a whole year. We have tried, and so I'm yes, I'm inquire IVF. And so, she can't be haunting. I yet to yet and kakran kakra. Yamia, don't boss me more. I mean, insane. And then, many miracle baby, you were ha. Yet there, Radia say, your son, that daddy and so I say, daddy, ya mean shroud. Ubani neo, nana, no. Any, ya old bema, I say, Radi, dear, you, yam. It's your ha, na ya say, da, and ya de me, Radi, wa my dear, why ye? Then century and a why ye that the umpire bow bono a boy and bebre yananka yen yeni das wono and a yen yeni das
1: wono. I say, Geniasi. And I'm back, but you may catch me, actually, may catch you, send a bear. We be a better. I've gone a number of times in my tea twice, almost so. Now, what you feel, I walk up and tell my abre, team, me bomb with me, I catch you. Me patcho, minimum wife. I overdue there, 2017, we put our trust in Mopa, Yanko Ponso, and the car said, you're back room, you're see your twins. And the Reverend car said, take your twins, you know. We took it, excuse me to say, before we even had an affair, because we believed that that was the twins we were going to conceive. Truly and miraculously, the twins appeared. The twins appeared. So when we went for the scan, that was what happened. My wife even started crying. So the doctor was like, don't you like the babies? Said no, I love it. But the miracle behind it

0: is what is making me cry. Okay, so then the time came for them to go outside to the United States. We went, and just when they got there, things started being rough. So when they went to the hospital, the doctors were like, they have to take the babies out. About just 24 weeks of pregnancy, they have to take the babies out. And they were like, how? So they were talking to my in-law, mother-in-law then. He's also a bit sneaky though. So she called me and said, ah, Kwame, say na doctor sneaky. So me you call him, and sana wife, back a baby, namse mama, baby. Don't worry, baby, and so Kwame, doctor sneaky, mama, come, mama, and here she, yabo transa. It eventually, you know, my in-law look at him and say, Kwame, asama bo, namse mama, special baby, namse yade yami ase. So Kwame, see me, I'm a special babies. No, Miss Mama, it's all my dream bars was in Kwame. I'm also on the boom. Oh, I'm your conjoined twins. Until my wife was in Kwame, so I didn't even if you. She was kind of not, she was overwhelmed and devastated. Kwame, being with you, I'm so conjoined twins. You're in your vampire. So I was like, me read them, so I with your baby. And tell me, if you say scaphobia, no money, you're not, daddy, no money, you're sick, that question, you know, me there. Let me sit down. Open your coupon, Jimmy. He spoke to me and said, nothing will happen. To my friend, my wife, I said, hey, Kwame, as long as you can, Jaika, you're quite a scam. I'm going to say, I'm your conjoined twins. But I'm in Jim Dintino, you went for another scam or another specialist. And I'll catch you and say, why did you bring them also? They wanted to be sure. It's when you know, yeah, they are conjoined. So that was the second time my wife referred me to say, Kwame, Masi, almost can say, almost one conjoined. That was finally in here. So we don't say, we have a trip. No one for oil need young Kwana because over Ghana, on no oil, on no communion wine. Didn't she take some along with what it be by? I'm so money be money a day. Oh no, no money be money no me. It's a wife, they say, Kwame, seconds can almost say conjoined. You be by here. It's so sound or say, Kwame, Mr. Uncle Reverend, what? When I miss, I came back and say yes, ain't no crap. Let me try on Uncle Reverend, 2 a.m. Let me 2 car, I'm called a Sedan House, what? You see, that day, no, my papa time in here, I want to hear them. Me hear no. O PFE, a day, me studio by Anna Michiano. I'm Sir Reverend, a union, no more saying Kwame, conjoint. It is enough, or say, kneel down. I'm going to use you as a point of contact. I'm going to use you as a point of contact. So I said to me, so not bonfire. Barely, I do 5 minutes. Not bonfire. You see, for the last time, I'm friend went to say, my call Reverend had even wanted to talk to you, but a friend I am saying, now what pray into Ada, into interview for call. No, I'm called test scan. Just say, although the omukolas in your American and one, because first, second, America scan is what we say. When they went for the test scan, I have a doctor and they say, hey, no friend, first and second doctor. And no friend, first and second doctor senior and doctor said, this is what has happened. We are seeing baby A was through, baby B was sick. It has delayed because now pictures now there or that of my son or before now sent pictures in you or now come on for who you go on to me. My wife died. If I will say, but if she's living today, one will half an hour, half an hour. And the man guy said, my boy, you go on, let that was say, Reverend Obi. Baby, you go be a good position.
1: 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And any week, pepe, and I'm in my friend, me say, Ako, papa or bofum. 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
2: amen ablaze da open your coupon as a freezer. Make us say a energy can see me bring a demand open your coupon. Inca Ame. Freezer now don't nama sabre me that's what tells me. Let me say my sorrow cry. Castalumpuna and yet cry since 100%. Amen. Cacra me this also said. A bra papa didn't stop to me so you say. Mini pedia in a for a monomono. You feel free a pier, mini pedia, et is a ice bro. Mini pedia, you know. It's almost so on the margin with a woman called a man, a male colonel. And pa, my two mea co, then me to me a beer, me to me, may son of me to me the beer. They made the end of the express. Express. We shall open your coupon in Moyam. Let me shut that day. We catch and say, Mishrano, a rather own shrano, Uncle Sonishrano, Uncle Sonishrano. No man who, and yet they said, yeah, I'll be obia the abeyant and said, I'm media express. No, obia will be touching the beer as an Indian, and your express. Amen.
3: Dr. Linda,
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3: 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Let me feed him back on the Minta and Aquasi Minta. Now, you say, Kakum, Yatinoku, a new Mintino, a per se, Mama. 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
4: 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And I any jay ye disudi. So from the 4th month, ya ran kitten. Ya funi say ya ne say. 5th month, na 2 caught the da. Na 5 month ni drew honor. Last one na kaya ne ya bemano. Me pon me hung of ye. And ran on my bemu buye, me su. Na me person will be a beshamin crying. Fi said, I mean, say, when you're coupon, what pa me.
5: When faith meets prayer, miracles happen. Heal.
4: Now, after a week or two,
5: when faith meets prayer, miracles happen. Heal what the Lord has done for my parents worldwide.
4: I'm catching me kuse meko hall of glory. And obu sa me sa me yesho na me meko. 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
6: from 2013 and I'm a worry 2016 my pair I wore for 9 years.
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6: Afi bia me ba Sunday bia me ba dem bia mo ase ya Friday bia me ba mi tada en wishi asa ya bom pa ya Michang Shiasa, Copem say a bobon pioneer. Now, 1 or 9 to be me by and a Reverend Car AC entrance. Or and an American oncologist be so only may call through labs and scans. No one mamma drew be say me no. 1st failure, 2nd failure, 3rd and I'm be so great rather to say. I rather don't remember. 3rd, because all Reverend can, I don't go catch him, say, me free and dream my upon. Na my fire. And I'm a dying, I'm yes, and I'm a coin. See, Monday, no, me coy, you know, and I be because I chemise a mania testing, she say, Bibi woman, to me testy, and I saw red too. I send him. To me, quite a scan, and I just 2 months. And I'm beding your music. And a month to win so. 2025, dear. No. Debia, me pa warning, and me debia, I say, me a funuso. 2026, dear, so sa. Debia may die, and I may a funuso, sa. And all you in, and I made Tesra, and I made Tesra, me a funuso, sa. And I am in charge of my home mobile and was swimming as some game. I won't mean any easy and swear I didn't woman mobile or they may quire or they may buy. I walk any penny in 9 months and as a 9.5 months and made me right 10th month. When I may almost grant me a 11 months more. Mental contraction mean to be beer and so may quire and AMCS. Namidi, honey, a woman mobile and what they may bear a chairman. So made an uncle pass. So watch him back. And the Reverend is so as Reverend Baby, I will be a rather man was running and lost with because I so miss debia me ba me sun me ha hai esu ewade ena mantu yisu debia mbrebe nsusu eji chet officer na 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
2: na me wo testimony kesie pa acho mikunu wo Italy na oni mikunu wo Italy na oni obi na wa adwuma na downfall ne ne wa adwuma mu na downfall ne be yare ye serious pa na o me ne kwato hospital into a cocoa ma 3 months no on kasa and yeah into 3 days and a ninuya friend ye mo be uncle and apart from ninuya the 3 days na ninuya friend said doctor say ni yamu no man yina senti almost any 3 days on my sign na obe free we are 3 days to me crucy or why I can't say or bagana me tom up our ye man to say I can't say on for more power in question on questlano but you see a mo be a crime man and co and no friend in any almost only in cramo for no friend in yana catcher and an Indian is on the ombla no be manaco obey one quail before so be manaco into I say I'm on my crime and I'm fat bottle no crying and then queen to what the oil new goon in some to no call your coin or the slan or some open yammy yeah mammy so ma my down for you solid sign be jamming chaining the year juma and baba that was to me queen so free one I did a 3 months and now on kasa I want you to cook home and or the food within 30 minutes now nanny ati.
0: When faith meets prayer, miracles happen.
2: Yes sir.
0: Hear what the Lord has done for me.
2: Ninu yana fe ninu yana ye de de sanu ase ade no ase eh
0: on midva testimony.
2: Na asole be na okọ no ase mo pa no ase de na de best la mi nuana nanny ati ma ofunu kra anti ase because yes ni yam no ma nyina ase 3 days ti se mi jina ha.
0: When you can see what
2: I've been doing a dance or saying, I'm a boy, so the baby can be a bad ass. Me, you know, me, the kind no bar, but then I'm yes, amen.
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3: this is testimony time with Reverend Obi,
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3: a place where impossible situations
4: I knew your voice
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4: Then you

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The Lord is my light and my salvation. Whom shall I fear? The Lord is the strength of my life. Of whom shall I be afraid? When the wicked, even my enemies and my foes, came upon me to eat up my flesh, they stumbled and fell. Though an host should encamp against me, my heart shall not fear. Though war should rise against me, in this will I be confident. Psalm 27, the verse number 1 to the verse number 3. The Lord is my light and my salvation. Whom shall I fear? The Lord is the strength of my life. Of whom shall I be afraid? When the wicked, even my enemies and my foes, came upon me to eat up my flesh, they stumbled and fell. Though an host should encamp against me, my heart shall not fear. Though war should rise against me, in this will I be confident. Psalm 27, verse 1 to the verse number 3.

morning, God the Father. Good morning, precious Lord Jesus. Good morning, sweet Holy Spirit. Blessed be the triune God, the Father, the Son, and the Holy Spirit. Heavenly Father, we adore thee for this morning in your presence. Thank you for Friday morning in your presence. We honor thee for your breath at work in us. Let everything that has breath praise the Lord. Praise ye the Lord. Sola go shala gadeze. Shedoshka da bado sale gadeze. Father, we thank you for the blood of Jesus Christ of Nazareth, the healing blood, the overcoming blood, the cleansing blood, the blood that speaketh of better things than that of Abel. Thank you for the blood of Jesus Christ of Nazareth, allowing us to access your throne of grace with boldness, freedom, and confidence. We come today by the blood of the Lamb. We come by the blood of Jesus. Thank you, Father, for the name of Jesus, the name above every name that is named. Sola lo shaligada. We come today in the name of Jesus Christ of Nazareth. Heavenly Father, receive all the glory, the praise, the honor for the Holy Ghost in our lives. Thank you for the indwelling of the Holy Spirit in our spirits. Thank you for filling us with your Spirit. Thank you for making us the habitation of your Spirit. Father, we honor thee for the personality, the presence, and the power of the Holy Ghost in our lives. Thank you for the Holy Spirit, our comforter, our helper, strengthener, guide, teacher, inspiration, joy, advocate, prayer power.

receive all glory, praise, honor, and adoration for who you are, Jedo Shalaza, and for what you've done for us till now. In the name of Jesus Christ of Nazareth, the name above every other name. 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Hey, Gadosa Li Gadosa. Jedede Koshala Bradis. Jego Shalabadosa Li Salaza. Precious one, God bless you so much for staying with me from 2 a.m. till now. I want to encourage you that as you stay with me till 5:30 a.m., I knew your voice, your life will never ever be the same again. Get ready to encounter God's power in your life for your positive turn around. Any good thing is possible in your life this morning as you stay with me from now till 5:30 a.m.

0: ni nwura no eno si yen eno si yen fun so so is an error for a believer to be afraid of the enemy. To live in fear of the devil is to reduce the power of God in your life. Your God is greater than what appears to be greater than you. The Bible says that you are of God and have conquered them and have overcome them, because the one who is in you is greater than the one who is in the world. 1 John 4:4, ye are of God, little children, and have overcome them, because greater is he that is in you than he that is in the world.
1: Like dry bones came together, your power is moving in.
0: Do not bow to satanic intimidations. What you have to do is to hold on to your faith. Hold on to your faith, knowing that God is your light and your salvation. He's your light and your salvation. I'm talking from Psalm 27:1. The Lord is my light and my salvation. Whom shall I fear? That is where I'm coming from. A radinime high enemy in Kwajie. Now, one of Misrono. Child of God, do not bow to satanic intimidations. Rather, hold on to your faith. Hold on to your faith. No matter that challenge. Just like David, you need to choose to think and act differently. Yes, send your TBR, send your TBR. No, Mama, yema nyami asem enye juma emaye. Send your TBR. No, yisa obedjini fufrokra, jini fufrokra, ya oniema fufrokra. So who said David once a man? When we say David, we say yes, or Hano, or Gitumus, or Hano, or Nessu, or Gidia, and when you're a couple, I do muse, when you're a dumb bitch, my day, Abuano.
1: Suddenly, to God be all the glory.
0: You must be courageous, no matter the threats to your life. This is why anytime you are afraid, you need to put your trust in God. According to Psalm 56:3.
1: Though the night seem never ending.
0: Abribia as a show a ball. 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This is what the psalmist said the other day, that Mano Shalaba. What time I'm afraid, I will trust in you. When I'm afraid, I will trust in thee. Give it to me from the New Living Translation Bible. Psalm 56:3. 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

0: But when I'm afraid, I'll put my trust in you. 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

0: 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Yago shalaza Missy day Missy abribia show who cry. You must always assure yourself of God's presence and faithfulness in your life, even in times of trouble, in the midst of your challenges. Precious one, always assure yourself of God's presence and faithfulness. You are never alone in your challenges, and so you must always encourage yourself, assure yourself of God's divine presence and faithfulness in your life, in the midst of your challenges. From today, fight your fears by relying on the word of God. Fight your fears by putting your trust in God, knowing that He is your light and your salvation. Yes. You may say, fear neko, adibia ushro, I gadosha, fahun tu nyamia semso. 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The suddenlies of God. Any time you are afraid, remember that you are not alone, for God is with you.
1: Through the silence, I've prayed through every tear, though the night seem never ending.
0: You need to have confidence over fear. Confidence over fear. The psalmist said, whom shall I fear? This is what confidence over fear. Confidence over fear.
1: Everything be.
0: This is a heart that is steadfast in faith. One word from knowing that God's ability is able to shield him no matter what.
1: By the power of the Lamb, I'm experiencing.
0: The Lord is your light and your salvation.
1: Please of God.
0: He's your security and defense. Trust God as your light and your salvation. Trust God as your security and defense.
1: I'm experiencing the suddenlies of God.
0: When you put your trust in God,
1: He can do
0: as your stronghold, as your security, as your defense.
1: Could change. His power makes
0: the enemy
1: I'm experiencing
0: cannot overpower you.
1: Please of God.
0: Child of God, never bow to fear.
1: Like fire fell upon.
0: For the Lord is your light and your salvation.
1: Walked out free. Like
0: always remember that you are not alone.
1: Your power is moving.
0: Kill your fears. For your God is greater than what is trying to intimidate you.
1: The God who changes seasons has come to turn.
0: I prophesy over your life that from today I see God fighting your battles. In the name of Jesus Christ of Nazareth, I prophesy that every demon of fear that is troubling your life is cast out right now. In the name of Jesus Christ of Nazareth, the Lord is my light and my salvation. Whom shall I fear?
1: I receive.
0: God bless you. I love you so much. Child of God, you must be born again now. If you are not born again, you must repent of your sins and confess Jesus as your Lord and Savior now. Accept Jesus now. Know that without Jesus, you are a sinner. You are a sinner and you cannot save yourself. Say, Yesu Kisu ni mwa oye di bonyini. 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Yesu a wun yini ni yeno. 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Ewe Yesu Kisu echi. So unji Yesu ni ya oye di bonyini. Also unji ni di. 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Into Jinidi, now be Nanqua, and Yamaukra, Shadow Sue Emmame. Glory, I'm experienced. So, Gadosha, eh, Gadosa. If you want to give your life to Jesus Christ of Nazareth, please pray this simple prayer after me. Say, Heavenly Father, I come to you today as a sinner.
2: Through the silence.
0: I know that I'm a sinner.
2: Though the night seems
0: and I cannot save myself.
2: I knew
0: I believe that Jesus is the Son of God who died on the cross to save me. And God raised him on the third day. I repent of my sins and confess him as my Lord and Savior.
2: Word from heaven. One touch from your hand.
0: Thank you, Heavenly Father.
2: Possible is
0: for saving me
2: by
0: this prayer. In Jesus' name. Amen. Amen. And amen. I'm happy for you. You are a child of God from this day. Let me hear your testimony through this number. 059-618-1561. 059-618-1561. Any of the lines, Chenosu Emami Mano Shaliza, hey, Mopatulus, Mbishim, Mushenosu, Belgium, Bishim, Paris, Paris, France, Mubishim, France, Mubishim, and then Toulouse, Bishim, Belgium, Bishim, Birmingham, Bishim. Ligo Shalaza Hamburg the end has a message be flashy me many so say as a museum but my announcement no maybe but as a museum okay Salo Shalaza met in case museum Birmingham Birmingham Birmingham Birmingham museum all right then any good cry oh the more passage nyame ani mu nyambe dan wadi and was sabe hwe gusade enso eto and your more than an anointing service. It's your night of turnaround. You must be there. Okay. 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

0: 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By the authority of Jesus Christ.
1: By the authority of Jesus Christ.
0: As I pray now.
1: As I pray now.
0: I apply the blood of Jesus Christ afresh.
1: I apply the blood of Jesus Christ afresh.
0: To wash and cover my realms afresh.
1: To wash and cover my realms afresh.
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0: In Jesus' name. Scatter, scatter. That is your prayer. 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for no whom would you know to chemical legal shall when the enemy shall see the blood he will pass away and I'm which I'm a casa I'm a pen which I'm in casentia and kutia bia ha ijina wabra bofemiso 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

0: Jesus, ele mocha. 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
0: As I pray now. Fresh fire of the Holy Ghost.
1: Fresh fire of the Holy Ghost.
0: Flash me afresh. And
1: possess me afresh.
0: In Jesus' name. By the authority of Jesus Christ.
1: By the authority of Jesus Christ.
0: As I pray now.
1: Fresh.

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Lee Gosha, by the authority of Jesus Christ, as I pray now, I break free from every bondage initiated in my life through dream attacks.

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0: As I pray now.
1: As I pray now.
0: Every spirit of the enemy.
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0: As I pray now.
1: As I pray now.
0: Every attack of failure of any kind.
1: Every attack of failure of any kind.
0: Assigned to any part of my life.
1: Assigned to any part of my life.
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1: As I pray now.
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1: Fire, like rain.
0: By the authority of Jesus Christ.
2: By the authority of Jesus Christ.
0: Missing opportunities.
2: Every attack of missing opportunities.
1: The weight of your glory.
0: I recover all.
2: I recover all.
1: Kadosh, kadosh, kadosh.
0: In Jesus' name.
2: In Jesus' name.
0: Mano shaleza.
1: The weight.
0: By the authority of Jesus Christ.
2: By the authority of Jesus Christ.
0: I shall pray now.
2: As I pray now.
0: Every attack of missing opportunities.
2: Every attack of missing opportunities.
0: I recover all.
2: I recover all.
0: Precious one, that's your prayer. Yegosha, Ekwenya Ahoduo, Ayanam and Kutiasu, Emma, a bow war, and as a shri war, O Messi, Sam Kwenya Nina, was it all recover? 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Every attack of missing opportunities, I recover all. 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
1: Fill my heart with your peace.
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1: And let every fear.
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1: Aside to trouble my mind.
0: Lose its power over me.
1: Lose its power over me.
0: In Jesus' name. Manosha. By the authority of Jesus Christ.
1: By the authority of Jesus Christ.
0: As I pray now.
1: As I pray now.
0: My Father and my God.
1: My Father and my God.
0: Fill my heart with your peace.
1: Fill my heart with your peace.
0: And let every fear.
1: And let every fear.
0: Aside to trouble my mind.
1: Aside to trouble my mind.
0: Lord, it's power over me.
1: Lose its power over me.
0: In Jesus'
1: name.
0: Precious one, that is your prayer. 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Fashema akuma muma. Na the finish true. Shrubia, our town funo, and you see what say, and Hamagene says, Shruno, on Shre, ni to me, oh my brother, so, oh, Yesu Kisu Idimo, that is your prayer. Shkato, shkata, patakata. By the authority of Jesus Christ, as I pray now, my Father and my God, fill my heart with your peace. And let every fear assigned to trouble my mind lose its power over me. In the name of Jesus.

0: precious name we have prayed. Lord, by the authority of Jesus Christ.
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0: As I pray now.
1: As I pray now.
0: Evil orders from anywhere.
1: Evil orders from anywhere.
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0: Jesus' name we have prayed. 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
1: Now my fire, now my fire, now my fire, now my fire, now my fire, now my fire, now my fire, now my fire, now my fire, now my fire, now my fire, now my fire, now my fire, now my fire, now my fire, now my fire, now my fire, now my fire, now my fire, now my fire, now my fire, now my fire, now my fire, now my fire, now my fire, now my fire, now my fire, now my fire, now my fire, now my fire, now my fire, now my fire, now my fire, now my fire, now my fire, now my fire, now my fire, now my fire, now my fire, now my fire, now my fire, now my fire, now my fire, now my fire, now my fire, now my 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
0: I shall pray now.
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1: Open my financial gates.
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0: As I pray now.
1: As I pray now.
0: Every gate of debt.
1: Every gate of debt.
0: Opened against my finances.
1: Opened against my finances.
0: Be shut permanently.
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0: In Jesus'

nchemu ebesumu yemfa sida kase emani what scientific hospital doctor nimo the woman penis repair or see a dear beer or be to a see at the amount kill it insecticide spray so a drone was so a more to send 30 and 20 minutes on cruise will be to a mass here at the amount was Saint Thomas Hospital see when need and how about my bra now doctor for you and share and for Emma war don't come me Kesbin Plus TV see what got on dear beer friend yamra in a bone who the rule and so and for Emma me did oh hey nana kwache adi efemi dami huaba niashen semu wa see at the amount.

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1: unconsciously, they will influence my decisions. That is human nature. Because that has been my experience for the past 29 years. So, my experience with commercial practice is what has shaped my worldview. But as to whether or not I'll have a bias towards them, my professional responsibilities will not allow that. So, I don't think it will have, as they say, the law is the law. So I don't think it will have any conflict with my decisions. Thank you.
2: You have to conclude that.
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3: Mr. Chairman, thank you very much, Honorable Chairman. With regards to mercury, we have the Minamata Protocol, which actually has restrictions on the use of chemicals like mercury and cyanide. And I believe that practical steps towards how we monitor this will involve the EPA having spot checks, unannounced checks, and tests, which means that obviously they have to make sure they have the relevant equipment to test. We also need to make sure that we have the various ports of entry, the means to actually track any chemicals that are coming into the country. I also believe that
0: First, like I see a man, Newark Scientific Hospital, Dr. Nimo, the womb and penis repair, I don't know, yeah, they be down soon, watching your brother.

Dr. Sebra, or the Nubana, any new time 2 years, the NSC, the Mordin Fidian, so be good as fair, Mojamu, Shemubia, was so ye, no who yari and son, what me a modruno, or be to Sana Mon, me patro, our format national war, and Timmy and Mamma was sitting more doctor, the Mosimumra, Okasana, Pampine Bonnie, the H. 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There be our PBI on Sabeca Frey 0552 581092. Na ye bet you also St. Thomas Hospital. You go so a car was ni. And one in the Pedriana High, the Pedriana Canyon, no, and chairman in noon, when in the year we see, and now say, woman, so I could say your boys is so no, as so young, and now Posada, who are near Prunzio, and now a test when you saw a St. Thomas Hospital, and now bit me about, why we're not quite any show, and I'm a shame baby, Dr. Ford, you're crying for the boy, bit me out here at Tino, I'm 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

0: 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after Nepal for Asia so no and I'm some assassin way and so a see and to say and I it's here yeah said the yarn yet you can't tell when run on snow is in it in Tien Nane that's a good and so anymore not a man so do no a bus road it's answer we no and I could go so anymore a best son nane ice block and nane a danu so in Tien Nanea now could cut in so no they do one at once task as no so no now man what does in Tien Nam so a quote you far and Roman for so a bridge and I says you can see Taddy or more Yanomodia and Canyon Patem Honomono, a cocoa tree and so at the 4 month for so say and it's 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e bra na o se side no
1: changing the name of Lake Ontario effective immediately to Lake America. That's going to take place right now as I sign the order. Do you have anything to say? We're going to be changing the name of Lake Ontario, effective immediately to Lake America. That's good.
0: Eti mampeni Donald Trump ena wasa san edino edia free Lake Ontario. 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

0: Welcome. Oh, congratulations.
1: Most. Wait, another awarder. Alexander Chefren, UEFA president, Eddie Emma, Thierry Henry, because of Enema Pa or yeah, beyond the pitch. Na or kasa editia nipamu yimu football players sa omokala eye tuntum na debia ye diom atem onri eje sa award no ono su ni semu edu tuja
2: be onri
0: welcome oh. Congratulations
2: Thank you.
0: Fantastic. Let's get another round of applause for Thierry Henry receiving this year's UEFA President's Award. And President, a word to you, of course, to tell us why you have selected Thierry as your winner this year.
2: I mean, I didn't know Thierry before, and I see him as a cold-blooded striker without any emotions on the field. And then I see that from the other point of view, he's raising his voice against discrimination. He does a lot for charity. So I said, it's strange. This guy looks so cold, but obviously he's not. So I called a friend of ours, Pete Radovic, and I said, Pete, what kind of guy is this, Henri? and he said, you know what? He's really a warm person. He's a good person. But you know what? He's French. I still don't know exactly what he meant, but
1: Alexander Chefren and my background yentia or the president award no at the MR Thierry Henry and the league games so Crystal Palace and the Man City Bebo in the English Premier League kickoff is at 7 PM. About 5 PM a la Liga no Racing Club de Santander and the Elche Ebebo na 7:30 Deportivo Alaves and the Villarreal Asia in the Bundesliga Bayern Munich and the VfB Stuttgart Serie A AC Milan and the Venezia French Ligue 1 and Lille and the PSG among and so ana Ebebo no so abo apemu yama emuso agudemu nsem ne mboso ana ye de biopemu a Yenshia 9:45 for Brass Jolaka and then Abidjafo Ebeshia Ebe Soria just a non mienu afterwards no yeah the live commentary ever to us so asan tikoroko any has Ebeshia in the Democracy Cup KOD to us so with the morning show from Kumase na Kwajo Preko Asum Abojuma Ewan Kran Yenshia Bim 9:45.

0: Right, so KSBN 93.3, sometimes, well, but that's what has happened. So, you're a fan, sir. Welcome back, I KSBN 93.3, 36 minutes after 7. And this is Machi on KSBN. My main kind message is in Ekakra. Now, Yen Twasu, Ewahanum. I'm Kim Dave from Efijasi. There are some core ministries we are looking forward to ministerial reshuffle. The Communication and Digital Ministry, Education Ministry, Health Ministry, Tourism Ministry, Agri Ministry. All these ministries need reshuffle. And now, the president doesn't have any better option. Health Minister Kradie, he is trying. But the Education Minister, Harun Edusu, is just wandering around. Sam George is quiet nowadays after a failed fight with DSTV. All right, so that is it. Teacher Kujo Otepa and Ina Susum, I say, how can you inform the minority just 3 days before the vetting? Is it because you have 2/3 of the house and therefore believe you can do whatever you want without regards for fairness of parliamentary convention? Such short notice raises serious questions about transparency, consultations, and respect for the minority's role in a democratic process. The minority deserves a boycott to boycott this process if its legitimate concerns and rights continue to be disregarded. All right, teacher could you dear or the abraying and unknown Befi our bantma or say John Bwedu's is MPP's best bet if they really want to win 2028 elections. JB near power near. Okay, yeah, that's it for your message as well. Lawrence Bacheke Buche was near Sorin Kwanta of a Unity Oil Filling Station. It is very disturbing and troubling how the appointment committee under the chairmanship of Honorable Bernard Ahiafo has been reduced to a bully platform where the ranking members are not even allowed to express their opinions as expected of a ranking member. The minority's boycott during the vetting of the three nominated Supreme Court justices was the best option under the circumstances. Why do you rashly vet justices nominated for the Supreme Court without recourse to the mandatory 14-day public advertisement for public input? The NDC is indeed a bunch of unprincipled people. Anyway, Wesley, please educate me. Where does our BOG get its money? And are they profit-making entity? And if they continue to run indebted business like Gold Board before they give out money for Gold Board, the debt already incurred is like using your eggs to drive away hawks from catching your chicken. BOG will surely go bankrupt. Okay, BOG doesn't make any profit-making venture. Neither is it a loss-making venture. Omo den se ombe stabilize the economy of Ghana. Omo den se yesika sem ni bibia ombe balance the equation se ye enko form na we ma form enko sro ye be ye intina. Omo koto good no. Well, that is their decision. It could be prudent for them, but omo mo trans economically e analyze the situation we try say that was not a prudent decision. And commit to a prudent to some extent, but not to that far extent that Bank of Ghana for a two by a $13 billion US dollars. A kugumuno. Omo omo argue against the decision of the Bank of Ghana. HSA, ka Bank of Ghana a investi, and as a Ghana investi says, can cry in one or two industries. Can they a producer, a juma, a bam, but a sustenance dollar, no, a sustenance city, no, and a quiet thing. And they still. Ohrabo Bank reported by HSS still amount for bottom year dry. About 56.4% of Ghanaians and are still they live in poverty. In the Koye, and I say bye. So, we question now, Ubusa, Kakra met me, Akafa, no. We say, Kyode, I want to thank Mohammed's government for the excellent promise made when campaigning. 133 done. AI Galamsey stopped. Done. Perfectly. Women's Bank done. Ghanaians behave like Israelites. Small problem, they call for change of their leaders. That's why we are now crying. We told you any second coming is dangerous. Even Jesus' second coming will be dangerous. And yeah, because Hoba be buhatin. Kionet abide utoa. Why do Bafo Boni always attend NDC affiliated programs? Why do the judges Kanye the CAI will always side with the government and sat for questioning Adekun Prince. Come again, that portion of the
1: American.
0: Right. So that is it. And so, So these are some of your messages. The rest of them, your Baba Kang, Eddie, I'm a bit to do message about 0551599933. Now, and some, and no question, Mensa Dan Lati. Oh, ha. On the bosom truth when ya.
1: Nothing good.
0: Eh, what if my dear mamma now be kind? No, what if my dear mamma? On the bosom truth when ya.
1: Yes, I'm good.
0: Sir, if you are, if you ask a honorty,
1: I say,
0: a honorty.
1: Yeah, what is I, you know?
0: And now, on you may try to concentrate your castle when you
1: are drip on my drip on your brain, you hope.
0: You ain't trying to deal with the year, you
1: might. And I'm going for so good this year, so Alhaji Hamid, Abdullah Hamid, for so good as you said, drip him for you or the year you might go to bottom.
0: Hey, baby,
1: what's out to you, coach? What you say? On my budget now, drip machines in the buy and account. Within the 3 months now, by the sign, most assemblies in the person just is 500,000.
0: Ayra,
1: most of them. Sika pass a dedicated fan be anywhere.
0: You
1: run fully full is adding. And he say we DC for political reasons. We make up one thing can say you dope. If I buy no honey idea, then any of the machines in the bar and can say yeah, Hannah MPP dominated the area. You win assembly might be a woman that would say drip machines no honey dear. Any quasi feeder would be I say that was on the streets. It's too much my chance with the how I but the new if you say Sika de fully anyhow. And now when he says our machines no. They consume a lot of
0: energy. Yeah.
1: You know, and yeah, accountants via now call ya, now call call prepare as I'm out. It is a basu na jira. A DC. And now, kwa mbafu so abenya sika koto fu ene.
0: Ene wow.
1: Abra na mema kwa 50,000. Afu ele sa ande manam wa kwa yejuma. Na se ubi befa ekwa yejini bibia. 50,000 yefa gugu accounts assembly accounts
0: ma. Yeah, we say we know. Easy, ne se. Na so otoka.
1: We makodi sika.
0: Yeah, we undiska. Sika sembie ni. Right, kwasi, miyanko de obon krate ni muna.
1: Hey, wajin kwa full messages media, wajin media.
0: What was our message?
1: I wrote this thing 14 hours ago.
0: I never knew you had a message.
1: Yeah, yeah, I do. I wanted to even push to blog man Hamza okay. Some come publish mami but I think it's not too late and there were more can you principles and near my ACC parliament in the drama na course especially yesterday
0: yeah.
1: This is my observation and as usual me the idea I'm a chum kakra but I'm comparing Rawlings and Nkrumah.
0: Maybe I'll be coho. Ah, we'll coach you because that's the reference point.
1: Your reference is I want why would you be empreno? That's why you are so free. Let me hear this. Just about 1 minute read. President Rawlings, irreparably fell out with the NDC over a decade
0: before his demise. Yeah, I read it yesterday.
1: His hallowed reason was always principles. The NDC President Rawlings built has become the most unprincipled political party in the Fourth Republic. I'm telling you.
0: Justify it.
1: Oh, yeah. He continued to distance himself till the very end. But that didn't change anything. The last time Ghana faced such a caricature of a democracy was during the heydays of the Convention People's Party. Today's ninth parliament has become like that of Nkrumah CPP controlling majority back in the 60s. That was when the rule of law became the rule of numbers. Every historian knows this for a fact. Underlying the facade of using democratic, constitutional, and majority bully tactics to exercise control is a deep sense of despair for more control and authority. The irony, you don't do this in democracy, Governor. In democracy, you don't exert more control and more authority. You play by the rules fairly. And there's this, in democracy, majority must rule, but minority interests must always be protected.
0: They have a
1: now I'm concluding here. For thinkers, there isn't much introspection needed. The writings are all over the wall. No be bo, bafu boni dieno. And Rami Busai, AI, Omanaja, Oma Bafu Froze, Hinefa, Democracy Bay, and a Supreme Court Justice nominees, air court for appearing before the appointment committee, sitting Supreme Court Justice. Of that same Supreme Court, it's in back. Ebe teachery. Oh, mida.
0: Ove witness and ove teachery.
1: Na ne ne.
0: Ome witness you.
1: Ove teachery. To the point, se ba kubikubu. Busa no question. Papa no ekwa whisper good. Na sum help so we will be with my answer.
0: Oza.
1: Oh yeah. What's the difference?
0: I mean,
1: the
0: food.
1: Yes, the play is undemocratic. We lack principles. Finally, I believe a time is coming when the good people of this nation shall see the need to regroup, balance the power sharing to incorporate proper African democracy built on our collective traditions, cultural values, and this one is in caps, the rule of law over numbers. We have many sterling examples to learn from. I can mention Japan. Mm. It's a mix of monarchy and I can mention all the Gulf regions.
0: So do you blame the majority? Because they have every majority, and I say every party want to push on an agenda.
1: No doubt.
0: Yes. Now they have overwhelming majority in parliament.
1: Yes, yeah.
0: Is that okay? Mm-hmm. According to Afenyo Markinson Ra, now Omo HSA, Omo Kasenka judges in the end, somewhere in October.
1: Yes.
0: And then come by a vetting.
1: According to the rules.
0: Yes. 14 days. So that they will have public input.
1: Yes.
0: Say, be obi assembly or judge, be one, and say, we want. But I'm your majority, no? I overshadow whatever they are trying to do.
1: What I'm saying.
0: Omo overshadow.
1: Instead of playing by the rules, they are playing by the numbers.
0: But Omo Koi, that is one thing, me, democracy, I will have an issue with democracy.
1: There's always issue with democracy.
0: Maybe we issue with democracy because majority they can say we push it.
1: That is the problem. We don't push that.
0: Yes,
1: we push it. Mm-hmm. Play fairly.
0: Mm-hmm.
1: Go by principles.
0: But you can't blame them too.
1: Well,
0: because
1: you can't because
0: they are also going according to what majority democracy says.
1: Mm-hmm.
0: Majority is, rules.
1: Yes. But it doesn't end there.
0: Omo mm. Koi na omo kaso that we know every hall. And omo ye ye na eji two more parliament and anya sa na koi. Enti na from that 5 days since omo mra. No matter say ni menu ya no mon kasam no ne yenko.
1: E dey agya na tuato.
0: That is what I don't understand.
1: E jabe ni tuato.
0: But omo de famra kwan so. Eko parliament.
1: Famra kwan ni bi ni se say. Answer na nipa no ye better say to na no parliament. E so ye dey ni edin ni bibia ba na o man na ti ase. Na o twemie nu.
0: According to the Speaker of Parliament.
1: But according to Afenyo, yes. They didn't involve them.
0: Well, so that is it.
1: It's wrong. Oh no. Anything on Mukan say, and who said that? Is it Montesquieu?
0: Mm.
1: Majority must rule, but minority interests should be protected. Is it one of those philosophers? Oh no. By all means you have the play.
0: Yeah.
1: The stage is yours.
0: Yes.
1: But I don't just say, Pamina.
0: I see why the rush. That is Afenyo's
1: question. Why the rush? In any case, we Afenyo Nezo come because we are politicians. Say, what me campaign say will be as what the justice is me answer. Ego come on more Supreme Court. Mahama Kobebia or Memekatre say Ekufuado air packet the court.
0: Yeah.
1: Supposedly with MPP, pro MPP justices.
0: Yeah.
1: To the point, say, numbers and gridlock numbers in Tino, half in Tino. I'm a sumpo. Sammy and some nomination, and to me, cry mad no matter so cry avert, and no more year campaign. Packing the court means, oh, it's a sound crow for Kwabena. In less than 2 years, we have 10 as at Nra.
0: Yeah.
1: And Sabe come and I 10. No grounds, I say BB tribunals.
0: So, there's case log. Oh, we are if friends, is justice and work or something of that nature. Or just only your couple in Quarantine and Shadan here because the yim.
1: No problem. I'm blaming is
0: yes.
1: What your team?
0: Yeah,
1: I can't say be. Oh, by all the do. You do not cry your first 2 years, Kwabena. In the next 2 years, do you know what can happen? I have President Mahama and Sifomuno. All the 20 justices I got Supreme Court. All of them, I can safely assume the NDC.
0: You can say that.
1: I can assume.
0: That is an assumption.
1: Yes.
0: Yeah.
1: That the NDC. Or more bad one thing I said the pillar to you in the crime.
0: But they're professionals.
1: Yes, please. I respect judges.
0: You see your size.
1: I want to urge, especially commentators and people who put commentators on the spot. Say, I'm history in Wasa. se kwasi mensa kura free Jacobu experimenter Jacobu se tech no use secretary concern light e bad chrome abetre kumasi etumi akwa Shanti library e wo culture center akwa kinkan we mo otumi betra radio zuki kabia mi hu de ntia tbantima wote asafo ti hat hat ya nima we nyina so ya customer se fasem kono wa. That is why people like that. Yeah? My argument is this, finally. But now going forward, voting, the right to vote must be earned. Like all other licenses.
0: The right to vote?
1: Yes.
0: In what way? Must be earned in what way?
1: Yeah, thank you. Is that like the first say 18, no? Now, say you, because this is issue of sound mind and the citizen of Ghana. No? Yeah. These three are not enough.
0: Okay. Then,
1: questionnaire is now your Omubusa a day of registration. No? On that day, now, there are many things that which might gloss over. Because pressure near the day, you know, queue amount to a weird bones you by a terrible thing. Why must there be a day, say, the weeks BC was a year registration? It should be all year round thing. EC is always there.
0: Yeah.
1: As and when my son turns 18, he's about 12.
0: I'm registered automatically.
1: Sir?
0: You are roped into.
1: What corners on the corner? When you're 18, I saw a woman or damn near that, stamp. Or see, we saw.
0: Say,
1: didn't
0: you?
1: What? Meaning, sir. You name a traitor near the idea can cancel you be an enemy. And no crown on my serious one because you, SDGs, you know, 2030. How what is now 2026? We have 4 years to meet all the 17.
0: 2026
1: in Korea, 4 years, you know, just a
0: new 4 years, 3 years, 3 months,
1: 17 goes, you know, you just say a corner back of credit me for this country. And take you be an kibi drua because she says Amra with some years back, almost 20 years ago.
0: Yeah.
1: Say by 2030, no, and see, we are see, Ubia to make in country Ghana in Timimiti, and you're feeling. Then, can I say, Bia by 2030, so to me, track in Kaya want to about Abia and Kia pet some ways be at the improve your home, said a bayan crop for because
0: of my. Does it mean, sir, you have to be able to read and write in Kwanabet
1: matters? Not a non quan, matters.
0: No, so what can you tell me, say? I was saying, that is one of your key way. Say, count me can count me intra mentuaba.
1: In a democracy,
0: yes.
1: Oh yeah, kwa
0: why?
1: Wait, I didn't name my man tuaba. I didn't name my black people entuaba.
0: Nti ade na si amo mukwa mumu tuaba. We are growing.
1: Oh, so we economy no to compare the here. Omo ite key step say. Say you omo forget it. Sa man me manji chimuno acheshe yeng.
0: Yeah.
1: Oh, demiti. They almost who say black people, almost a person to say, you know, and also a chessing proclamation of emancipation cry. How many years? Over two, almost 200 years ago. It's, you know, almost who say there's a social need. So, per se, you may have to lift their current status quo. And yes, idea, almost into me, and that gradually, you see, first crown, a bridging man to me only property.
0: Yeah,
1: shall I worry?
0: Oh,
1: our crutch, who could
0: name,
1: and there, or Babbit, or what could be my paddy in her own name some 100 years ago, even in the UK, anymore.
0: Yeah,
1: corporate society grows.
0: Yeah,
1: I'm not rushing us.
0: Yeah.
1: We shouldn't rush ourselves.
0: Yeah.
1: How old are we? Founding in our 24th Republic, we are 32 years or 33 years.
0: Yeah.
1: So, we haven't even moved an inch.
0: Mm-hmm.
1: But it looks as if, say, we are just, you know, so in a hurry to catch up with people we may never catch up with.
0: Because then they say you are jump gun no? In most of the cases, especially with our democracy. You are jump gun. No? Or think you're three of us. Now you're open, kakran, do room and sun and baby bedroom. Any problem?
1: No, not in Tina. Almost current prime minister of the UK. And you're mining in another two of them. But we're here, as you can say. Democracy always goes with representation.
0: Okay.
1: And for you to qualify to represent, you must meet certain criteria.
0: Yeah.
1: So to me can right now, mammy to me can to me. As you said, mammy said you more than with my two aba. But then wabano, say 100 questionnaires that and look as a year 1 day into no or the beef year, me to my can me can't chill any more, no kawaya, no matter man.
0: What is the probability say would you kufia be fair?
1: Because
0: so we are talking about you, sir.
1: Me kwa kwa juu driver license. I was almost 30. The 30 grand my bank. My car no. Me tumi ya license car no. And me am here license to drive the car. Kwa bana msebi money mo me ya crash ni. Ka road signs no. Me hunu ni nyina. Car no so kwa before say me kwa juu license obi a chere me twi. I'm a move from Kumasi to Jakobu and back. Abrana mini line sir, mini hui, mitu miko bai. But, emrasi, se we are crutching you, so we are crutching you. You were driving regulations and rules. Yes, I was driving signs. Eh, emrano ukunya tuya uforms na dana ano umbe yi sa book nube ase mi mienu ase miensa ba kuye signs ngwa ena ba kuye regulations no umbe yi amau ni amau date adi ba bet ukwa kwa kain sa book no ni amau date adi ba bet three exams no just about 30 questions pe kwa bana nuko mama be 6 weeks. Take all the time you need to go through the books, read them. And come and write it. Now then, movie amateur says, "See, I go training school, I go train pusek, I go here, I go here, I go here. This next time, I go train driver license. There, I'm coming to pass here. Out of 30 questions, 20 me anya.
0: 22
1: pass mark is 22.
0: 22, yeah, thereabout.
1: Yeah, 18 there. Some people say, 'I'm going school, I'm going to my consider.' But all your crutches, you know how to meet travel, din kwadia, you should get 22. Kwa I took those books home, read them, came back, and then sat for them because once me and pass here, you have to reschedule. I have it here. You know, I'm a minister of command. And where they hear me? Just for what? Driver license.
0: Yeah.
1: But say, I could decide, maybe after a maya, but I think it's more serious than even owning a license to drive.
0: That is why, now, yes, it's serious. But I don't mean, name the entire was say, yes, something that there should be segregation as to whoever should whine.
1: Segregation. KM for 276 going from honorable members of parliament. I said, democracy is all about representation.
0: Once again, the person must say, with education, without education, obi intimin decide, emma no home. So this what I want when I'm pay.
1: We to me.
0: Yes, so that's what we're doing.
1: Prove
0: now.
1: It. Yeah. So prove it. Yes. Time say, questionnaire no. It should be lengthy. It should be a little deeper than what we have now.
0: And
1: then we ecope SPA. And only our covert in the other day.
0: And this one ecope. Said the president so the president
1: as an idea, right? It is then yet here since you have a treaty dean for 2028 election. Kwabena. Say I was afin when you're 18 in our bar. Or say Mutumbuza was the one original minister was shanty. At least it's so to me. So wako school, so unko school. Dr. Makwen hini di yebonu radio BM. Ye kano, TikTok for crowd bossing ye.
0: So unko.
1: So wada, so unko.
0: Wewe huna unko lefai.
1: Ye zon unko lefai, se nyan unko.
0: Okay.
1: Wada se, wane ye wei, wane ye wei. Se, kase, how many districts we have in the country? How many constituencies? How many seats we have in parliament? Arms of government. Ya he, kwa bina wei nina se unko. So wewe, omo omo unko mi unko unko unko unko unko unko unko unko unko unko unko sebi woka unyada aje no tie kwa supam ni ehwe kwa ebe fa so anya ne pomasi bra maye man no why me as versus them as if you are talking about a different country altogether. This 1.7 billion in global books as a Bank of Ghana books no any and this you tell you say wo kra wo busa question kra mpo man no ye ono man no me yongo ba ko ngwa de minua o se nke ye pidi ya eni kwa se nka fa nyo ba bo ntin be ki kan de o ki ka fa go board ho no se ko kosa me je vi ho kobonachi same on say adena ya bo ko ntu ye hu bibi kwa bra. That is not how the game is played. Democracy it ye wo so many renowned philosophers they had their problems with even democracy including Socrates including many other you know experts omo be chiri say democracy is good but it's for certain societies. It's the young third world Africa. I see a baby. It's not Kroma as a sign on because one son and Yen is our authoritarian. AB Grand can maybe we pick by or pass away and would mean it. But authoritarian who say, cool for Adam, much is no, no, eventually moi. It's yes, see a democratic. I agree. 1992, Rawlings did his best to bring us here. But I think, say, I don't think we can reverse. But going forward, we can set new targets. Say, by 2080, every Ghanaian voter must be able to read and write. We
0: otherwise,
1: have now till 80 years to make sure, say,
0: almost 54 years
1: yes.
0: down the line.
1: Everybody also in this country should be able to read and
0: by
1: write.
0: 2080,
1: that's how country set visions.
0: By 2080, there no be able to make anything. By 2030, 2020. Anyway, I have a message here. I read everything, so I'll read it. You guys are more than MPP communicators.
1: Okay.
0: Masa. I am with here discussion because we are having a discussion. How do you know? Well, Kwesi Mensah thinks he's the only intellect. I salute him. founder of MPP, misinforming and deceiving the public. That is your opinion. That is why it's democracy.
1: But his opinion is irrelevant.
0: Yes.
1: What he's saying is completely irrelevant.
0: Opinion,
1: no. It doesn't hold.
0: That is his opinion.
1: Ahimfie, your opinion be on the channel.
0: Of course.
1: What is
0: that? Is Ahimfie. But we are not in Ahimfie.
1: I get it.
0: Kebi mamin kebi. Okay. Fine. To you, Abia and Fra. But no, no, dear. Yes, that is it. That's the beauty of democracy. Yes, that's the beauty. That's the beauty of democracy. That's the beauty of democracy. But yeah, yet this cause are not because your percentage move ever now in Chasieba. Not because we belong, we will be freeway and this anyway, freeway and PPN. That's not the issue. The issue is that we're talking about Ghana. Now you are doing Ghana, so that is it. To honor China, doing now, me busa kosi asem before I be able to the one crater. So now, or can say, we should get to a point that so one kuskua.
1: Oh, ne one kuskua.
0: You shouldn't be given the chance to vote. Na democracy, yeah, practice sabri padi.
1: Not now.
0: Yes. Everyone is equal before the law.
1: And that is technically true.
0: But that is what is there.
1: Ebony is not equal before the law. Okay, everyone. No.
0: Oh, yes.
1: Yeah.
0: But then he is equal before the law. Yes. Because there's a law there.
1: So
0: and also,
1: everyone,
0: Mrao,
1: everyone,
0: yes.
1: Punchable.
0: Anyway, you're going to work at that. You're going to work at that.
1: I'm going to say, Adentina, Sergio Lacaye, sports.
0: Pandit. And I said, I'm friends, yes. Yeah.
1: Something higher than pandit. Or WhatsApp pandit.
0: Or no, or your director.
1: Thank you. I'm sure it's easy for anybody listening to him say, say, do like a buy European teams now, or he does say, oh, Real Madrid.
0: And I said, or Chelsea. Ni.
1: Also, what you mean?
0: Or Chelsea. Ni.
1: Why must a host of sports show have a friend say, a team or support to?
0: Say,
1: Me, I have nothing. I have no qualms with that.
0: No, I understand your point you're coming from. Me baby, I'm free man. I understand.
1: I mean, can see what?
0: Yes, me baby, I'm free man.
1: You want to see buwe ya?
0: Kwabena ya bua.
1: Yes.
0: Kwabena ya bua.
1: Ayokotokoni.
0: Yeah. Baby, I'm big baby. Ayokotokoni. But when he is delivering, or you fair? Very fair.
1: It's me and people. No, how me? Seven years people. How me baby? Now when money this one avoir me wo. I'm not say maybe this is why this new.
0: It's one of no.
1: So
0: we talk about Ghana, not particularly political party.
1: Happy.
0: We talk about Ghana.
1: Sir,
0: sometimes let me crave your indulgence. Namenka we say when you listen to Utiya, Faniema na ye kano. Don't affiliate us to any party and ask maybe sir because make to look at him and say what trahan my what boy MPP chipa. You have been here.
1: Let me be. Me, I just want me bunting that. This, me say this is me go preview.
0: What boy chilepa?
1: Who did me na yes. Interview?
0: Sa.
1: Can you imagine? Or have you seen? Have you any ground? Have you seen? Okay, my guys, let me share. Hey, I'm going. What you have bought in grading?
0: I only. Only wopa. Okay, so dia grow. Anyway, because young Democrat and Munayamra. Young Fasia with the Daily Graphic. Na yen twasu ewa hanum si. Daily Graphic banner headline. Eho ena mahama ayarega. Eda onu ene ne uko chieftaincy religious affairs ministry ho aho ena oko akodenra. Yetu to na no. Na ose property rate can yield 20 billion Ghana cedis yearly. Local government minister designate says at Vetting, we aye Mahama Ayarega in summer wode atuja. Is that no some Busan Cathedral no hasem?
1: Yeah.
0: Busan Cathedral no hasem. So what does he think about the cathedral? No, so say Christopher in up Cassel won't see cathedral no more.
1: He's a hypocrite.
0: Na Abain Mahama Abaino and answer the president
1: is a hypocrite.
0: I say Omusi Obesi. Nemum location there won't. That's why he has a problem.
1: He's a hypocrite.
0: What makes him a hypocrite?
1: Yeah, he basically know him. No, yeah.
0: So
1: they
0: no.
1: Didn't have problem with the location. They had a problem with the entire vision. NDC money is a man in Kasu here cathedral here. Kufuado and I could dinin tamachin in Yangopong. It may cry on me. I'm a pro and people. I'm a man ready to say Kufuado. So I saw the next question with Chibi. On one, we all said, oh, when the quarters now was on Chrome. Nankwasi. Oh, I brought for no moose can. So I don't know. Upon the estate, you are. He has estate. Oh, estate. Estate, you know. Or what Sebi baby, or Momo Somono, Momo in the Fu, Muni Man, in the Office, in the Financiers, or someone in the chapel.
0: Yeah.
1: ah chapel no
0: ono
1: ane ne busua for ne na dwuma for no ene kombu kokro no ane sai so for e dey no be nsen go here. Ah, to some extent I agree with the NDC then, but if they saw the vision of a Akufo-Addo, if they just went a little above the personality, they can say
0: party politics
1: and this are petty pettiness in it, no more. Oh, you call Ghana penny for oh Ghana. I think the President Mahama won. Or the city can call Germany or Koshe Marco to oh, Dino, you know, Kobe 300 years. You may call France, Notre Dame, Ghana politician, Bepese, or Nenemiri, Enema, Ebeja, Notre Dame, Danem, no Ochafutu, Naba. I don't know, President Mahama called New York last year, 2025, or called Times Square. I could treat us at $25,000 to $250,000. MIED Ghana, name maybe Egusa, Times Square, a Unisuke. Times Square, Wabra, and Yabine, you. What I say, but look at the significance of it. Yeah, ko Dubai, ko Dubai ni nyanano. Enye duani aye ko di any desert riding nko a. Ye be pese ko Petronas Towers no. Ye be pese be ko Palm Beaches then dey. Ye be pese identity e pese. I agree with my pastor. Pastor Mensah Otabel. Apart from Capital Money Naza Akobe Avenue, he's the best in the country so far. Nebra Rashford Obin, me tese wodin ho jiji sa. Tumutumu za unyawo munyo man ka bi. Loyo for na omun kenkan no. Omna jita omani ase. What I say, no one can say. We are smart minded people to do. We are President Mahama, the project we have so we see CBB airport or car park.
0: Yeah, car park and then hostels.
1: I'm all for it.
0: Yeah.
1: But how do you mean to be a BB say,
0: oh yeah,
1: or the school for car, or the training college for car, to Unyano.
0: That is one thing I mean, what problem with people who are more cassette here. Cathedral, no, say, what really about a cathedral? And then near man, Kabayamaga.
1: I hired a cassette here. President Mahama Kassel, there was nobody in the NDC
0: cathedral,
1: who spoke just one sentence in favor of the cathedral.
0: No.
1: For 8 years, cathedral. They demonized it.
0: They ridiculed it.
1: They made it nonsensical. And so we call parliament to appointment. No, kita on Bible. No, we are
0: okay.
1: Utimi so Bible. No, dia. No, na eh. We na tray. No, so we vision. No. No, dia the old messiah. And Razanatos Remy and what I say, Wakosum, ah, Uman Penny, Essay Mumayamu, and my mind works to some minds one back. Governor, from Rollins time, Rollins quite a no idea. Rollins Unquan, Uman Penny, Amede Mekai, so or no to me incorporated all the three major religions. See a program one crown. Now Ulumo, Anani, now Ulumo, Ababi, where African tradition. Yao, no, and I'm casting be cry, Sabia Ka, or my no, as a shell. Asana so for bebone die ye be wi so na yin nyanu kremo for abom die ko for ba we ya o ya no frim ene ka e krisofo ene nkremo fo kwabra largely we assume we are a Christian nation. Why? Because a chunk of our population belong to that
0: faith. 70%
1: say your mind be say na your president say your person say your person no what they are doing ba well me a Christian say me kwara de na me sinko famna twea because me say donka hulen so ba twea pen I'm not sure. Even in the minds of believers, no? Me any Christian power when this is more about how I say cathedral and the Baba call me cutting a slacker, the former local government minister, Katakrabudin Batoy or Christoni. Oh, do a call you? I had a question and I, oh, Fribono Hobby, yeah, me referring. Oh, honestly, Mantin and Numukasa was adding all that. And all Banons, no, the first no Kayan and say, or no, they know who is a bad Isa. If you say, you or no, a politician or support to in Soria, I can TV so we'll be as I'm a dispute you. So, call the constituency as MP in Soria or support to Onoa Pentecost or support to Roman or support to Jehovah Witnesses. Jehovah Witnesses, or want to have a support to Methodist Nadina and of course, including in Criminal Four. It you honor the Onoa Baye, a chieftaincy and religious minister and the Oberhe, Nase, yes, yes, Quabna. They have been about 10 forensic reports or so audit on that cathedral project alone. They could have took a far, Reverend Kusi Boateng, who didn't throw to tone or so mad, double identity, a clear nina, and then a cry. Duncan Williams, and then I'm not who so what I had to get you. Where one or more between can say, Sabi, you are my way, a crystal for my dear, my crystal, a cremony, immediately, Munibia. Yeah, he cremony. Ahmed as religious minister.
0: Ahmed Ibrahim.
1: Yeah. But Tanechi, I'm sure I said no around by I may have called them for the settings because the optics were perfect. That's what they shake around me. And what they don't send this baby man, no so far, no so near chaplain for man. And also, I bet naturally, or the other university in the city, or Babaji Music Award. And what you can say, sa program basically. But look at the hypocrisy around some of these figures. Or general free cathedral, no, I can send me craft a cathedral. No, and some minister know about religious affairs in the cathedral. Or when you hear and came to us, I'm asking you,
0: say,
1: Don Kawulian, you have a gym on the stone of destiny as one friend in the Israel Bayern on the bomb fire fast and send a dish demo from home.
0: Anyway, so that is it, Elhon Winty. Well, that is it. Cathedral near Kamwasama. Those who have read around it, me, I've read a bit about it, I've asked around it. A monument, and a whole monument. Apart from the religious assemblage and what have you, no, ebe bwa with even tourism cry ebe bwa and a di Scarborough man.
1: So I'm ya kwa damu. I'm a musit funra na ya kona si face no.
0: So
1: four quarter any money should be same. Oh mani bwa me ye si kwa na ya na ibra wose mukra.
0: Oh,
1: I'm ranting it. Oh.
0: Yentwaswe, President Mahama castled for multiple airport projects. And we already can't come with some other that. I'll fight Galamsey, environmental crime. Dr. Ajima Rawlings, Zeneto.
1: With all due respect, she may not succeed.
0: Enra Okasai.
1: Yeah.
0: Kasai, ban of reference in there, sir. Take away boots, no name, rubbish, no name, landfill site. We are also a year, no name, for he talked a lot about that.
1: With all due respect, she may not succeed. You know how much I adore her,
0: yeah.
1: What I say, and especially say, right now, Papa and Mama Rawlings are not around. No, I know, say, she has a very big spirit,
0: but I like the confidence.
1: Rawlings is banned here, can I say?
0: Yes, I like the confidence.
1: But I know more masculine than feminine.
0: Inquire of us or e questions.
1: She is perfect child.
0: Anyway.
1: What I say? Me sister, you may not succeed.
0: That's
1: why I was urging her not to even accept the post. Yeah. Maybe some way in health and coming carry. Environment. Now, so
0: who knew?
1: I'm not going to be worse. No, on the soil, but on the BP, my, over him.
0: You've got Ghanaian times. Right.
1: You've got Ghanaian times. Ghanaian Times, the most authoritative newspaper, and so and the Ekasa Ewa Hai na T on a number headline. Okay, that was rare. What's it? Trotro operators defy fare directives.
0: Who is talking?
1: Commuters pay up to 30% more on some routes.
0: So, what have they done? Transport Minister
1: Joseph Bukari Nikpe.
0: Transport Minister. What have you done?
1: Oh, bus is here, Juma.
0: Only bus. So on your bus.
1: If you eat, you bus is me, sir.
0: Oh, you. So you buy a tomato.
1: On school, we will be no anami, sir.
0: I buy a tomato.
1: Buy much.
0: I buy a tomato.
1: Me say transport minister. Is a good ministry, no?
0: Near the
1: transport, we are moving so.
0: Near the money.
1: Oh, yeah, yeah. For cutting down waste, no, and now reducing cost, no, you know.
0: So who take charge of the transport?
1: Transport bay. Sector bay.
0: I see your price.
1: I buy the transport sector. Fine. I buy transport sector. No. Hey, on no VAT. No problem for you.
0: But on the regulative fares, na sifo. Na omi busa ni sasa de we.
1: Omi wa kibi arifo na bitma.
0: Anyway, yet was way.
1: GCB staff to deliver 95 social impact projects nationwide. Hey, at long last. Kamera.
0: I'm not sure say they won't have that social corporate responsibility. They have it. Na I bet you won't say the Adano will be managing with some Mohano. I bet you some say the Adano will be managing with some
1: Ghana, foreign ones in the Jaminko. You mean to? Oh, I was in
0: the Jaminko. But that doesn't mean they don't do it. Trust me.
1: Minister designated to overhaul property rate collection and poor rules and crashes cost Ghana $4.55 billion annually.
0: World Bank report.
1: IMF. World Bank.
0: Anyway, Daily Guide SA appointment committee okays three Supreme Court nominees.
1: Was it okay?
0: omo emfuni ewa had
1: was not okay.
0: Well, they
1: see,
0: have okayed
1: it. Na kwa menkrumwe ya mkumukazo we dictator no. Sa onukran time ne nuhi appointment committee. Otumi fire and to me cut a whole CJ way. Me you watching no aboni pa vrodi. That not to we your vice chancellor of a public university. Otumi UAD. What they say without recourse to the university council whatsoever. Where UAD where your commissioner they say one one your commissioner. Say ya kwa mna nenye military. Nenye as nenye democratic star to the point say Ghana man wo mu amu wo won kan yo ne mo wa ba mu sa mo masifo ane pam ko amen kro me kra m papa ma men ka wo
0: me traso na yenko na Jombo 2000 BP national chairmanship nomination eno ewa ha sanso and a new excise law threatens 80,000 farmers 5,000 jobs analyst one
1: say 10 bills never end. I may alone move for a new taxes. Anywhere in a aircraft, come a cuckoo body, say, and no more. Okay, you said the over there. Meaning now, oh, be on my ass, say, you would be oh, man, for express social, then, see, ya and a good for your cathedral and then call for a road and can be a crab, be a crab.
0: Told me down.
1: No, can you prove second term crown?
0: I was and say,
1: 20 no origin and Mugasi. A book cathedral supreme, and your machine, because one of them say, boy, are they, cathedral, no quandary, a negative 50 million Ghana cities, as I say, no money to Amanda down. We have all condemned that.
0: Anyway.
1: But holy. The cathedral can yes. continue.
0: Right.
1: Okay, tell me, say, Ode, Emre Ba, Ubi, Atnasi, a cast will be analyst, and I saw a share 50 million, you know, we say, Inipa Maku Maku, 80,000. Already,
0: we are farmers, we are farmers,
1: yes. Ena owo omo homeka eh mu 5000 so jobs no nka kra kra wo nche no homeka ninyina che oso dia ba because mu over we majority that was how I need to save no gabra mu be 60 is 20 bi na so mu tumika saka so dia ka nyina mu ni over nka
0: anyway yan koso ewa SML GRU scandal OSP gets more time to serve ofori at time nom kokot eno some hana fei aye won't miss reason bank sense mu no yeso mu ntimi Richard plea bargaining inti and they omo ebe omo se omo koto to omo nema 14 days kota shom 14 days omo close omo bibia na mumra na ye ni asem no so to me the 30 million and acquire still a meaty threshold
1: and it's gonna oje pa
0: oh I think oje 13.4 first 34.4 million and now oje 4 million and so account a new 20 million crown
1: and only 30 million
0: kwa 30 million say interest and account for so
1: interest
0: many
1: years and account yes. Kwa mnando 40 yeah.
0: Nina
1: as a time umofale no prosecute wano
0: ushi attorney general
1: mwemenya attorney general sena mika umayi nwa sena mika na unondi yene nangu utia kwa mnando 40 yene sosine unti midi yene bibiri
0: yeah
1: kwa lenda da yene sosine unti midi yene bibiri kwa lenda da yene kwa they are in dollars in excess of 200 million what I say at two force in case no sike uomu no de compare unti midi yena
0: and compare yeah ah, yeah, yeah, yeah, yeah, the Chronicle.
1: The Chronicle, on a you drew an essay, Ufa, Utra, Chrono, na also, O kind be, you call Luke and Semper, in 3 years, in Timu, Adria Saint Babo, Luke chapter 6, verse 31. What's it? Osahin. Hey, there, we were making quotation. I'm from your war, bro. I don't know who to be a weirdo.
0: That's
1: what yes, you go on and say, no, go, maybe I said, why, Henna, because it's a bit of a problem. What is that? And as you wish that others would do to you, do so to them. Do unto others as you want them to do unto you. And no, a look in Sampa, a tree in Sian Chimu, a dressamaco.
0: That is a look. Okay, I know you look at home. Could be a mark, my minko look. Na yanko, look
1: 6:31.
0: Look 6:31. Na say, and a watcher, a ho. Na or say, na said ye, mupese nipa enye mamono. Munya wonsa ara.
1: Rule of law then wa
0: munyo musa
1: rule of law no
0: say person ni pa yema mun munyo musa
1: what enra 400 million yeka in Bank of Ghana ene 1.7 men kaya no ntum because 10 billion by simantea onuka de visa na na okaza so na te say Se ne gran kanyen se moun kon radio bi unu
0: for onte ne kebi.
1: Onte fenda nou.
0: Onte ne kebi.
1: On travel 17 years. Bari as yes. Yes, woye board member of one of these states. Ou de enterprise ou sa de yo. Bago nou. Ou moun moun defendi ye nina kwa bina ye nyan krofo moun kanyen se moun. And your man and I'm wondering. Oh no, more more criticize. No, it's not about some media. If you know, be pass for fab on it, because you train. No, so what I say, boy, yeah. No, a bab on you will be waiting.
0: It's a
1: car, man is a custom.
0: Yes, Casama, tell me, send you a young you soon. Ye sign on so much.
1: And look, I catch you now. Osahin, epitome of honesty. Mahama Yarega, appointment of a committee. Anyone that and your friend are troublesome. On bar house, no, Leonard is here. I know.
0: My former leader on the other side. E ko bia odi no kre.
1: Yeah. E ra na me ni na kuzi e de payment say. Na obi aba appointment committee enim. Say bi nyawo kra na wa ba, obi na aba. Na wo na say obusa no question wo yi wa no. Na ko busa no question say, who do you think I am? Na say wo dream. Na question busa we, well, how is it a bad question? Yesu kra busa ni pa bi. Why? Because Oye minister for chieftaincy and religious affairs. He pushed Wako baby. Say what do you know? Kwamba the fact say me opposite to you, and I me no ni party back no. I shouldn't be some demon or some
0: your enemy or something.
1: And I in your head.
0: Yeah.
1: It is a trick question. No busa no. And I like the fact that he didn't want to elucidate him immediately, and he didn't want to also, you know, cut him down.
0: Him, you
1: know, the troublesome idea. But I think upon reflection,
0: yeah,
1: within that space, very, very necessary. So, we time from Poe, we will say, we'll do some of your and yet, the award winner in Fano Hono and the OPT. The Obekano, you need an engine, who say. And the time for no, would you say what time we're because every winner would jump out.
0: Trust me.
1: AFAG, AFAG, a demanded forensic audit of good.

0: Tony Price so that
1: if you require a brim one nan so tine na ya tre atoso and so your measurement down see measurement since forever na ta dey say ni no dey aso apaja nsa
0: me dey aso say
1: coming to America
0: dey aso say
1: no dey aso say no
0: dey aso say no
1: dey
0: aso say no dey
1: aso say no dey aso say no dey aso say no dey aso say no dey aso say no dey aso say no dey aso say no dey aso say no dey aso say no dey aso say no dey aso say no dey aso say Rizzo Police. Ebe, ebe suwa sini santazi.
0: Hono muti.
1: Hono muti.
0: Hono muti.
1: Hono muti.
0: Enzo mujaye.
1: Enzo mujaye.
0: Eduwe.
1: Ebe, Diana, kuhu ya ya ya. There's nothing like forever.
0: Okay. Oh. Di konfo, your friend is
1: there's nothing like forever.
0: Spiritualist in onfana sa.
1: Di baba, mungan zayi.
0: Pa dugu. 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
0: Okonde, if you kwanta hospital. 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
1: Hono atunku.
0: Hono atunku manuwa. Ah, that's what I saw 1 week in here.

0: Then you bet me about Homano so, and your mammy no and a da honum. Pado go de ewo ho. And I yeah shrek with Simon Sansamo can say, what is your opinion? Say a nay, a bayanka ye kwako twa ba. 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Let me hear your opinion. You bet me about 0551599933. 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Hello? Hello?
1: Hello, good morning.
0: Good morning, sir. First of any.
1: Why do you need to do the attire? I'm so.
0: I mean, to where, Penny?
1: Jody, I am person and I brought Penny. Suffers from who I'm Paul.
0: Sir,
1: you mean Papa do Kumu Hano Moon. So, you're the father of another Mark. I will put no GB or my award. I will put chance. Make a while ago. And so, none a ring. Yes, this is a bit of Kuman European on order. And so, not to come a yard by two new radio, sir.
0: Wow. Se okoshi domo na se nei o si urade yesu e yi spiritual so bo urade yesu di. Hello?
2: Hello.
0: Yes sir, good morning.
2: Good morning.
0: Opong.
2: Opendi ojini.
0: Okay, mami nti opong.
2: Kiyodi. Ako yume yesu apona beti mamu wate.
0: Yo mati, ma pimo ho, e ho ye yen shwa yikwa.
2: Kati enze, yo beke biya, diya manfo beka biya ano, mami nti.
3: Woman in a middle is a book of Rabba, only not buying one. Who are we doing? Who are buying one?
0: Upon a woman, what I'm saying, Nazar no see any passa, now no so, what gentleman is so, Anna?
3: Why, Bia, only another so, Bassan, Obey, Mukra, Beha, Dia, Ontimi, Sibia, Obeha, be the Adam Mukra, on Faho, Obra, Bitma, Bontiama, the Achina, Adiachi, I was sorry, I woke. Who's a bear of fellow crowds or betraying more Tunku?
0: I'm not going to be able to get any more. Who is it? I don't know. I don't know. Mr. Obana, it's a be what Tony Dark.

0: Yeah, people are listening to us. Hello? Hello?
1: Yes, sir.
0: Good morning, sir.
1: Fine morning, sir.
0: But you're frozen.
1: FM Alhaji Babs. Because FM Panty Jabby.
0: You, Alhaji, meet you. You will do good, you know, and about one horse or seven, no, ever home. Minim, you're back.
1: About one, the Elena, make him be one who say about one.
0: Right, 0551-599-933. Hello? Hello?
2: Hello?
0: Yes, sir. Good morning. Your first opening.
2: Good morning. Yes, sir. You are checking.
0: But you are
2: checking.
0: You are
2: checking.
0: You are
2: checking. You are checking. You are
0: checking.
2: You are checking. You are checking. You are checking. You are checking. You are checking. You are checking. You are
0: checking.
2: You are checking. You are checking. You are checking. You are checking. You are checking. You are checking. You are checking. You are
0: Thank you very much, Onosu Eddie Anunu. Right, NT also met me about 0551-599-933. Hello? Hello? Hello?
3: Hello?
0: Yes, sir. Good morning.
3: Good morning.
0: Me Pacha Frost opening.
3: Me Kasefi Aguna Shredru.
0: Pacho did the same.
3: Pacho, me din di nyameti yase.
0: Nyameti yase ma minti we. 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
4: hello
0: yes sir good morning
4: sir
0: me pa che frosey
4: Now, but if I'm a Jumon, that's a free museum.
0: Mamintu, Jumon.
4: I'm about to have a more time on the credit. If I saw MBT delegates, MBT delegates, if I saw the daughter of school.
0: A baby.
4: I'm going to say, you know, Tuaba. Oh my God, my dear, for my mother.
0: And they mean to me, Yano, but I
4: say. And yes, school, and the many people answer.
0: All right.
4: And I can time.
0: All right.
4: Because you could be very blank, because you're not ready to get the market. You have a home course, you're not ready to get the market.
0: Sanity.
4: And you have a home with your school, and many people answer.
0: That's it. Thank you. Thank you very much. Yes, you had a wasipa. Dogo, you said the dogo to change your car back to once. Yes, because
5: but come on, come now. The emphasis should not be on school, sex, school. Me say, okay. I know, come on, I say, never need to come on, but I am not school, need I am not so much of about school.
0: Yeah.
5: Other factors come. Said the old minion, you can't the last one. Said, go, I want to see school them on that. And so, no, and then my friend Mubano, a boy or man is saying, you also acquire law, right? And I put it to you, I put it to you.
0: That's right.
5: So many other factors can be considered. Yeah. I said, reading, being able to read, mm-hmm. I didn't even say school.
0: Mm-hmm.
5: Oh no, should be one of it. And a young friend, Nipano, said, be one go school, be, but one is stake in the country.
0: Yeah.
5: Because all companies will nipa say or offer more old Chomoka. Say, Nipano, what my treatment is a crime, and I forget about say, won't you make in kind.
0: Yeah.
5: And I also agree. Say, Aden, don't run a bo Marco school. The Encroft was in the parliament to meet Mutakunya, and the Kobo speaker Trimna Dina, year two about parliament, a cameras base, only the parliament house or cameras or Kobe 100.
0: Yeah.
5: Oh, member of parliament too. At a ballot box, no, Eddie Danny. Wait.
0: Anyway, hello.
6: Good morning.
0: Good morning, your friends of any.
6: I'm Patrick, what you say?
0: Yami Adam, who you are?
6: You, senior marriage.
0: You, I mean, you, senior.
6: And okay. And you are saying, Uko Sina dia, Uko Sina, a trolley, I can kind.
0: Mm-hmm.
6: Now, if you mean, school, you cry to me, because I'm going to coffee, of course, you are there, say, homework.
0: Mm-hmm.
6: No, I'm going to see. Manu kwa wenko school kwa no betimi bua kwa no awon free school abano.
0: That's right.
6: Ntina adwe wo wi eni nipa ba ko 43 mu.
0: Mhm.
6: Ntade bi a omo ase ade no kwa ntimi ya ade manu bro so. Odun wo ntia se se eh. 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Ye study u ba ka samo a na wa ye study se. Asama asama sika no mi so de mi le pro. I'm quoting and then it's a wee nipa. But it's all we beca and all we be here. No one share, no one swap for ya. There is Kovia said, we don't want to cry now about the country's one yardie. Also, yes, sir. Only Amansai and Gini.
0: All right.
6: I'm
0: waiting, you know, that's it. Thank you very much, senior. And so, Eddie, no. Right, so you can also come online 0551599933. 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Hello. Yes sir, good morning.
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0: I think sir, your point is well made. We're talking about decision making, especially say ye yin penny for mobi di ye many enim. That is where your focus say ye take a decision. Unim tronia can kind kwa betu baby na so san ye she and na se yen yani say ya se unum tron ma can kind one kosimensa wa mitanechi say de kosimensa wa ye say yo say nye na mitanechi. Hello.
8: Hello, good morning.
0: Good morning, sir.
8: If I look, tell me.
0: Me by trying.
8: I know you're agony.
0: Mm-hmm.
8: My dream to let me say, homie.
0: Mm-hmm.
8: Yes, we are school where you see. Mama, can't say I'm changing for me. So,
0: homie.
8: So, I'm going to be like, I said, you're in Fosikan and my home, we're going to be in Bosnia. You're in Bosnia.
0: Okay.
8: na wo mu nyan kokwa dodo ni yan gana fo won kokwa bo won refo ni bi ntim tobi
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0: okay
8: as my uncle school akwa chiro
0: okay
8: carry from for yeah
0: that's it thank you as I'm not be your condemn me but so we ye me who be your person this year anyway
5: well
0: I'm
5: not
0: hello
9: hello good
0: yes sir good morning
9: morning now what is it
0: before your pan I'm sorry
9: nyamia daru mugu su israeli
0: se nyamia se
9: agabus ni
0: yo
9: as anti gavin
0: I mean to agabus
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0: thank you very much. Your point is well made. Mr. Nobody should make reference to Mukong getting getting the view. We are looking at the totality of the whole thing. May I narrow it to any other way? Right. Hello? Hello?
10: Hello?
0: Yes, yes sir. Good morning.
10: Good
0: morning. Good morning.
10: Boko.
0: Also, thank you. Also,
5: I'm not sure.
11: Mende keke mimi kutoa kwa
0: yo mami tio keke
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11: 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Now, let's go, yesterday in Ghana, Professor in Kwasi Samuelism, Doctor in Ejimi Samuelism.
0: Hey!
11: Yeah, but whatever, every new for your book, what the great title and Kwasi in Samuelism, Mimi, ma mbako kasaya, mi kwa hena, mi disa, mi siya, papa,
12: and pass a free education. And yet, since you are in your home, you can wait in a quarter. You are far away near doing a quarter. And cap a dear muye in can the paper media, not day, and the bayer. There is a school, schools and casino. No, no, sister, I want to go away with the building. Tuesday, your farmer on a call with the good visit.
0: Well, opinions are like noses. If you are making some be na media salmon up or honum. I'm picking be 3 calls na for you and some up. Hello?
13: Hello?
0: Yes, sir. Good morning.
13: Good morning.
0: But your first opening?
13: Your friend me and the team.
0: Yo.
13: They are making a home. But to see it here, I'm from my own opinion. Any punishment. Or it doesn't mean you are a master for nothing.

after that we played our first competitive game in the stadium, that the atmosphere was nice, we had a good support, and as well with the performance, many positives, players that made their debut, important for them, they will remember this day, and now we need to recover and think about...

0: Benjamin Asare Sidabia. Bukayos Akabo from a song. Bukayos Akabonami Krum. Then you walk as we said, was some. Of the job on a buyer. Richard Woodwagada, some of the Kamu Saint Mohammed, and not a former Red Fragile Paul, and the Amar Rasapo, and San Chamso, Bonimabedi Rafael, Amposa, and Jay Bonimama Ali Mohammed, on a certain one of our Minister of Defense. I am Pastor Fero, I am Traver, I say yesterday, I say yesterday, I say yesterday, Emmanuel, I'm a part of our property, back to Minister of Defense, Traver, I say yesterday, now I'm going to be a company, Ali, Mohammed, back to Traver, I say yesterday, OPP Yabano, and Jay Bonim Saribana Bakwa, Emmanuel Amakwa, Amaka to Alex Basso, Kenny First Tatsuno, Alex Basso Messi, but release the Bonnet Tatsu, a long drive from Kwesiasma, Kwesiasma, Uncle Fabano, Kwesiasma said Jay Bonimo, now Alex Basso Messi, Messi, Messi, Basso Kane, Messi, one running ball, but Jay Bonimo, look at that pass, now Rashford Mesa, Pipia, Bono Kotoko Panati Bosnian, Hussein, Mohammed, but Jay Bonimo. But the point of Grandma Secretary, she ain't as to the best vehicle. Simon was signed up for Ivanama, Bona Trasse, BYT, Messi, I can hold. I left my stock on.
1: I'm on my body, but what you're on the other form. Oh, yes, so did you want a team here to turn this out of bottle? What's so? My goodness. And that's a phone for Napa to Guayano.
0: That's a phone for Napa to Guayano. Now Messi has our finance rabbi. Patrick has said it's in the heavy. Patrick has said it's in the heavy. Well, we take his men. Well, we take his men. Said, you check the channel yet for a while. I left Banso. I know at a dark half of folk at right side. Half of folk air attack here. On the right side. It's the protocol left side. And all Anna. Boy, I friend Patrick has said that. It's in the battle between Alex Banso. House of Folk about 23 tomorrow. No bought loan ever ebony. I have to fuck better than the choir. More now, what's up here, Pono? She passed it on, but an operative basimo. And that's why I have to fuck this lady. I'm that clever on the floor. I'm that clever on the floor. Oh my, what I look better. I look better than one of all. She passed on the summer. Now, Pokwajiman came on one table anymore. Now, one of my very Abdul Kader to Richard, Wadu, Agadas, Pokwajiman, Pokwajiman, Jay Bodimo, Human or Sanja, Sanja to our Prince of Edisa, Adams, and it's Adams to Pierre Piabana Sodeba, and Lisa, but the body rats to fuck up more, Santa Sarkono, and Muna Bonitina, but Jay Bodimo, the bottom of Patrick Sedu, and Sedu Sajim, Eric Better, and your boyfriend of Mamqua. Emmanuel Amakwan Chiamma Eric Beta, it's a possible one about Chediama Patrick Kassiedu, and Sidi the Banabre Musa Amzata, Amzata and Sweet Jemima Emmanuel Sanja, Sanja to Musa Amzata, after the other rebel, papa, after every player, Sanja King, Sanja Rapper at Tubasino, Excellent! Go! Offside! Bonnie offside! Bonnie offside! Bono and offside! Outside. We're trying to go now. Simano Sanja. Let me check the challenge now. Emmanuel Sanja, then I have to fuck on your chance. But I see what Simon got about some more. I'm going to take a bottle so. And chance, let's let me. Joseph Amoa Clever on the floor. Joseph Amoa Clever on the floor. Now, Emmanuel Sanja. And Fabo, I have to fuck for that Sibos in the same room. I don't want Chimbako. For that Sibos in Akinano. I know I didn't know how to come across the bottle. Emmanuel Mama, I got to go to the free summertest. On the empty bottle, there's some wire outside. What's the one area of people that want to them? There's one on side across, you know, not one on outside. Now, be right. Yeah, catch a kid in a tip of say, wow, I'm a Hawaii. What entertainment football? I'm on my the rare anecdote of banner soccer, the super class indeed. And many of the way here, or yet you're to be any better, make an awesome. And so it's dangerous. And look at the ball on the part of Karako. And has to folk elsewhere. And so I granted the other Alex Banso. That's why you are so far. You are Alex Banso, Eric Beta, Emmanuel Sanja. I'm going to fine. Thank you.

Nasi Asante Kotoko, a dominated play. Pony a free kick, Karima Kotoko. 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Utuna Baku, Mielu, Miesa. Now a rap on a Tibasun. Penalty Boston, a Taiguna, I want Aboneda. Joseph Amwa, and a Humano Sanja. Amone Jabana, 20 minutes on the Abo. 20 minutes on the Abo, but the Consabia support. Jimano Sanja and Joseph Amwa and Jabaneti Jimano Sanja and Joseph Amwa and Jabaneti. Now we say referee Shasbulu after Richard Bodwagadas and runs for the Mensa Akasaria Chamo. He said Peter Edasso Castle and open up to Basimo Shasbulu as Satellary. It's Bonnie Betra Bonia Trasso Joseph Amwa. Simano Sanya Debbie, John Enki, John Enki, Abba Kambo, Kadia Dinatofom, Debesa Trasso, now Imano Sanya Pedabano, and long one else to Dabi, Salvino Sessi, the Minister of Defense, of Papimana Pro, Imano Sanya Sabe Papano, Imano Sanja, or Jabo Nama Patrick Asiedu, Patrick Asiedu, long shot, Mr. Debbie. Patrick Asiedu, shot, Rabano. And I'm going for three times. Yenya starting season. Yamo season. Nemum, whoever. I was scouting. Emmanuel Sanja. Adema Kotokono. He has done a very great job. Why yet, Master Emmanuel Sanja? Now look at that. Richard Bodwagadas. Yenya Karenatopom. Richard Bodwagadas. Experience at its peak. Experience artistic, what a player he is. What a name. Emma Albert, your friend Kwesi Asma. I'm a candidate from referee. Why in yellow card and I'm a Kwesi Asma. Referee Charles Bulu, in yellow card and I'm a Kwesi Asma. Richard Bodwagadas. Richard Bodwagadas. Coach Eric Tinkler. Well, friend Eric Better and our Casada Chairman, assistant coach, and also any branch of any Eric Better, as to 8 to 18, come on, our Casa 8 to 3, and it's a bueno. Chance one game, so Brown is freaky. Brown, I am freaky. Edema Kumasia Sansi Kotakwa. 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Goalkeeper. Benjamin Asaria, Pedabar and Rogbar. John and Kadin, a block on somebody, Mohammed Hussein. Hussein is with Jabo anymore. But the body be a Kasiasma. As Repia Bonus to the Mayima Alamapa. Unless bounce on a body buyer. Or country, I cannot not to come. Unless bounce to Messi. Unless bounce to Messi. Patrick Kasseri, you have a Kanabako. Patrick Kasseri, you have a Kanabako. Banco. Real Fragile Foul. Eddie Amahotoko. Dimano Lamanqua. A pass by Nama Calvin. Or say yesterday. Back to Imano Lamanqua. On Wednesday, Bonimo. Or you can't bring a very Kwesiasma. Kwesiasma is in a Banaco. The pass makes me a Kwesiasma. Real Fragile Foul. Yes, you have a Kwesiasma. Real Fragile Foul. Yes, you have a Kwesiasma. Assistant referee to Richard Nathi. I say, Kwesias Madina Beke. Abakwa war, boy and friend. Patrick Kasiedu is the burning foul. Any Emma Kumasia Sansi Kodako. Joseph Amwa. 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Amwa Piyabana So. Musa Amzata. 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Ochebuni Amani Goalkeeper. Dala, Dalana Sari Lizibano, Eddie Akwa Musam Zata, now Agadas, Simano Sanja, back to Sanja, live, we are in an Yakopo, born in Fessay, born in Fessay, but the Papa, Papa, Papa, Papa, Papa, Papa, Papa, 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
Emmanuel Sanza, one eight Richard Bodwagadas. Ah, no, yeah, you know, I'm a general shop here, pa. No, yeah, you know, I'm a fan way up here, so pa. I got a square in your channel, the top form. Now, far the Makotoko. But the comrades and a Piabana Snamu Sam's after a control bono. But say one more, now for real for Quatsman. Let's go and yell, Bono Patras, it's throwing. Bono is throwing. Anybody, glorious, after the beautiful people with a beautiful colors. Transformers, Santo Bono, Nassau, Naka, what you share? A person in the map from the Kakariwa and Yano, Emma Pono, Marcel Santibadoko, Aquarina Troyer, Yimano Sanga to one of the Maham Sata, and also a Jaguar in Abana Bakuri Gokiba, Dana Ibrahim, Akinemu, and Wapeda Bonadiaba, Bonabadio Pokwajman, Wapin Bonadiama Imano Mama, look at our control for Imano Mama, help Pokwajman pass, Inusa, Inusa and Kuta Bonan Sudabi, one Lucy Bonato for Panatibas, Aknanope, but a comrade and a Sababaji. What you can see was a bad body beam. Now, Emmanuel Santa, Papa Sibani Usa, and then Putabano, Enus Adams, Papa Bonato Bokwana Sibasri Chemo, I said, Chego Munakoma Emmanuel Santa, Sanya Yamaham Zata, and Satarabona Costa Sakurimo, Costa Famua, Amade Bonasakuma Ham Zata, and Satarabona Fetchu, Abakuma Dana Ibrahim. Dalari by Mopanati Boss and Piavas and Yamo Pokwajman. Former player Edema Asante Gold. Now one of our very Eric Beta, the Ivorian International, and also Lizzie Bono, has the Pokwanati Boss in the Papaso, Patrick Cassidy, right now for Bonapo, and my brother for Emmanuel Amapa, Wakai de Bona, my Bonapa Trasher. Twenty-seven minutes. Any about? Got the conscience the answer for conscience baby. Foul. And it's a commercial assassin for the ball. Kelvin Osetibi, the Minister of Defense. I play the ball in the Abdul Kader. On our pin ball in the Amma Abu Adams. Abu Adams and you start them further. And you start them the body right to fuck for the more. A table in the Amma Emmanuel Santa. Emmanuel Santa crossing on. Hussein Mohamed up a pin ball. And Zata Sabe for ball. Obekaya. Time out Kumasi Asante Kotoko. Extatomu Christism. BYT Ekashio Se. Kotoko left back event Joseph Amwano. Colt Eric Sinclair. Astate. Air Trino. Ewa. The left side of defense. Over Kotoko central defense wa. We will go Okuma Fasile ho. And Joseph Famua after the airball. I want to quote Eric Sinclair after the air using. And lo and behold, and then on Yamu, and Joseph Famua. And I want Musa Hamzata. And the Jeanette Ron on the left side of defense. And we Kuma save Asante Kotoko. And the news and as observation. Bright Sabua Tel Aviv YT. And yeah, or the metro kids met for any mix for us in a temple in any more. And no, and I, yeah, so here to me, who, and no, I, now Kelvin, or say SCB, a Jay Gordon Tentum, so, or the Abra Ransford Mesa, the Mama Sakari, Kakari Dama Hussein Mohammed, Ethiopia Banaso, Hussein and Jaymo, or the Bonabaka Master Kakari, crossing the Messaba, a long part, and another one! That'd be foul. Referee foul. Referee had a foul. Ekaka Krabi. And after four girls, what's wrong? One echoey a very appear. And for the consensus, yet possible. For the popular Smith Clare. And I have to vote for Nassau Baba. I'm clear. Born for that line, so that's before step for that line. So I'm a Jalada Cotino. Now, born at the kind Apple. I have to vote for the Aton and Kisa. Now, born of Abedi and Lusa. Oh, Debbie. And you saw that that's never born Apple. Now, Hussein, Mohammed, or Mohammed Zabana, so born across Russia.
And we saw them for Queen when I was saying more than any mother that pressure. Born and so in Edinburgh Hospital. Born and so in Edinburgh Hospital. Run for Mansa. What's up on the long one as a return? Wadu Agadas. Or say any minute. What could you want a money goalkeeper? Sana de Brian. Galana Fabono. Maybe about Panatino. Okay, if you want to say about. Okay, I'll pass the one in Yaman retired with Wagadas. Oh, got a couple of people selling pair. I got out the bottom of Santa Sacrimo, Bonatra Santa Sacrana, about the Poco Ponapum, Poco Pantiman, or really the body of Iman of Sanja, Sanja Crossino, and Rahas Ponatibosimo. Now, Sulabi, I'll leave one of the company. McLaren, you know, it wasn't the best. I'm a Bonapatra, a corner in my photo. Born in a corner. Edema Kumase Asante Kotoko Joseph Famua Joseph Famua Anon Abedina Konanechi 31 minutes Taniabo 31 minutes Kotoko Sebi Asi Sebi Joseph Famua Pedabari Nesulebi Akwa Bona Senesu Gokita Benjamin Asari Ose Pempim Pempim Seri Kwa Fesuo Ana Oma Tuna Wetiro Yes, what gave us not just say for more, what contributed beautifully, as the vocal Nazianno, and means number two for 2 minutes into now got a party. Now Eric better out of a penalty bus in the table. I passed the money ever sent us for him. I look at Joseph Amwa. I'm working on Zata. I'm Zata Jabon of Quadman. Of Quadman, Papa Bonata, Hussein, Mohammed, Anupia, Hussein, Shame, watching beautifully. Sent us there for him. I released the money about Kwakasi Asma. Kwasi Asma saw Pasibano. Alice, Banso, Messi, Orena Fabano. Alice, Banso, Messi. A long September. What's it to play? But look at him, Masika Kari. A control banner so beautifully. Masika Kari, Sir Jamo, Hussein, Mohammed. But the Kapana of Sibos Nenim, Hussein Abakwa Tiato. Referees to play, must continue. Referees to play, must continue. A long one from Inus Adams. Then suddenly, Mohammed Abbas slide it. Ewa away. I'm a bench runner. I want to leave one and I'm a slide. You go on. I'm not going to trash and take two in. I'm a Kumasi Asante Kodoko. Bonnie, I'm showing that I'm a Kumasi Asante Kodoko. Yimano Asanta. But so Bonnie, I'm a retired world. I got us not to Joseph Amua. Joseph Amua sent us self cream. I pass the money. I'm Zata. I sent us self cream. I paid a long one. Patrick has said in the Tabaroka, Emmanuel Mama, or no about in the Block on Shobano, Emmanuel Mama, or if one of our Pojina corner line at school, the past stretch Miako, Serban is Sayer, or to come out and offer Eric, Beta, your candidate to form Refrain Defar. Eric, Beta, the Ivorian International, the Heightenal. On what's that? They won't hit it, papa. We did well, Granada, on the spacer. On my Eric, better spacer. What are you grabbing you? What we are observing here? Eric, better, that's what you said. I'll bet me identity or said, yeah, Mukwala identity. Said, yeah, Imbel identity. Said, yeah, Sonny Akuba identity. Sabre, said, yeah, Metulem, my Tumudi. As foreign as some of the boys who are never going to come. I regret that Smith me at Indiana. Way in the first official game. Our body am a Kumasi. I sent the Kodoko. Now Joseph Famua. I know the job on it. I played a ball in the one ahead that Panati Basino. Body met the corner. Handball. Referee at the handball. Eddie at Sia Kodoko. Emmanuel Mama. They were Panati Basino. Emmanuel Mama. Panati Basino. Rafael and Ponsa. Rafael and Posta Yiri Madon Mamemo. Then so assistant referee one. Set up letter. 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
1: Yes, sir. Good evening.
0: Hey, Christos.
1: Please be.
0: Apomboko.
1: Papa ko. Please be. Mm-hmm. For the past 1 week, I have not been of myself at all. Serious. And I'm in the NTSA. I'm in the oil. Please be. You better share your yin and cry. Kes bi media, kes bi ajuma funi na. 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Do sa please bi wo wancha na wo nyenye, ba nyami ni owo ye. The man had made an impact. If I know say wherever he saw is he's happy because impacta. Yewura kom na kese ya make your wiase mu hanu. We can only pray, sir. Yamin Dino, a war, Abraham Kukum, mine, and I be that thing in Ibisha. It will be a ministry. And I'm begging everybody working with Kelvin, sir, let's honor his legacy. Please be, that is my suggestion. Let's honor his legacy. Then, up a pet 3,000 a year by now, no. You have 20 count, then 20 packers, 6,000, 7,000. Now, a bus happens, you be a wood piano, then a veggie pie. And see, but media, the movie Bia Yako, Eddie, and the force, Yan Pedesa, Basanga Basa, the Fanasa, and the Radin Kayan. Please be.
0: Amen.
1: God bless you.
0: Amen. Amen. Christos. 0551444933 0551 599 If I told you, say now, because I'm free. Good evening, Beverdini Pau. I'm a new fusion at Sambra Beam. But all friend, I'm a Fidina from Gakra. Now, yet to me, Akasa 0551444933 Winfred Bokodier.
2: Hello.
0: Yeah, good evening.
2: Good evening, Prince.
0: You for a pombo code here.
2: Namia Dumon, I swear.
0: Nakopa Dumo.
2: Namia de Yanko Pass. When the man born and the house of power, dear my. Nancy, I have brought the now, dear, sorry, a brain, I said. For me, should I pray, and I can't think I'm going to share no one in the case. So, Ben Cassie, I can see. I should not go upon your case. I'm a cost to our mamma before she wants to be out. Nakopa now on Sunday. And then me, I actually made me in a man. Now go on another registration. Now go on, so be it. When you'll be at the same time, amen.
0: If you're so, my mother also. 0551444 9833 Smile Krabby and Akana, Miss Arsena Fiadi, and Num Atwasum. But we didn't send Akasa for Auntie Lenny.
3: I shall praise
0: a fibuco
3: and go pantum.
0: Yes,
3: may I go back to me? Say, Uncle Pon, we are one name, Uncle Pon, the old Israel.
0: May
3: I see it? After when you are now 2 years, you know, I am out of Brussels. 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
0: amen 0551444933 0551599933 Good evening.
4: Hello, Prince B.
0: Uncle.
4: Good evening.
0: Good evening.
4: I shall call you.
0: Uncle Pondumo.
4: Ah, Prince B, me too, and catch up.
0: Your home more.
4: Uncle Ponchrow.
0: Amen.
4: So, that's what could tell you, my name. The summer, Kesman, as my phone in a Yako. Monka Fra. Now, I hear Christopher. Now, you did say, usoro echi nkunim dia wo homa ye ndia emi se ya papa no wudi e enso kwata soti ase na onyankopon be mane nda be pa na ye papa yetu mapa ani din pa obi jenda asase suno ya besre yini na ya nshwe ya papa na namo ono na ye niso na ye mfa mo ablabo treni onyankopon fre ya ya tuye nyankwandi ya onyamenka ahon mi fre fre kofi ase
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6: Okay.
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6: Last week na.
0: No sen kia ba.
7: Yes, your bumpire, the my pup. In Yanka, Edja, the Hisnia Edja, Mobro four. Oh, your mamma is Srenya Minchia, then I do no woman book. No, Concrono, open to Abraham Cook.
0: Amen, amen, amen, we shall pass. Give me some Okasa.
6: Say, I never think it's here last
0: year, sir. And
6: the Yammy Pen. Any dear, unfortunately, dear, yes, I see you. But yes, no, a shame holding,
0: sir.
6: Nah, a bomb pie said him, said down come beyond said the train canoe. Your name, papa, sabidi, and she will be,
0: sir.
6: One of Mugusu, a boat, Kesben, a chidom. You will cause I will be in your because him say the legacy of your papa, your man will continue.
0: Amen.
6: Yin and in some,
0: sir.
6: Nayenye. 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
0: Sanity.

It's a nice one from Adam Kiki. Nyame Abuame. I still say. Oh, digital platform. Ubeko Subiano. Say Amazon. Say Spotify. Boom Play. Baby, Ubeko Subiano. And we say Audio Mac. And we benyabi. Oh, honmo. Aye, Nyame Abuame from Adam Kiki. Everybody see ama adanyom asan atoa so anyuma eda form memam hims eda form pa anadwe I'm sorry obetimi ede abompae obetimi ede asori erade I say me dey me John Wesley ni Methodist ni